the name clones Joan of Arc in the television show Clone High. So just accurate to me in a way, in how I and maybe other people would like to think of themselves, but how they actually end up being. So wanting to be brave and wanting to have a legacy that inspires so many people, when in reality you're a clone, and not only are you a clone, you're a random teenager in a suburban high school, and there's not much special about you, and you haven't achieved anything very, very great. And even if maybe you do something that makes you temporarily feel important or accomplished, it generally disappears into nothing by the next.

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You're the one that I need. You will make it all better.

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the red earth energy collected below and the blue heaven energy from above flow together into the heart center and become a golden yellow sun covered with eyes. The golden energy is seething with light. The heart seems overflowing with vision energy. Now branches of golden flame arch out from the heart, up to our shoulders, and down our arms to our hands. Our hands glow with heart flames. May Spirit bless the circuit between heart, soul, and hand. 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

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Alright, Yodi family, right now I'm in the electronics section, you feel me? You guys already know what time it is. Just bringing the vibes straight to the Walmart, you feel me? Because everyone's out here just doing shopping, running some errands and stuff, you feel me? But I'm out here bringing the beautiful vibes. But yeah, Yodi gang, today's a good ass day. I hope every single one of you guys are having a good day as well. I hope everyone's doing positive and productive activities. Every single one of you guys were put here on this earth because you have a purpose. Someone told me the other day, Fulcrum, I don't have a purpose. I don't have a mission. I don't belong here on earth. You wouldn't be alive here today in this present moment if you didn't have a motherfucking purpose, bro. You feel me? I just gotta let you guys know that in every single video. You feel me? You guys are here and alive today because you guys have a purpose and mission. You gotta keep it pushing, bro. You feel me? It's all good if you don't know what you want to do yet. You feel me? You just gotta use the present moment to tap into yourself, bro. And they want to distract us from the present moment, you feel me? Because they know we're filled with value. They know we're filled with abundance. And so they need to dumb us down. They need to make us weak so they can keep extorting us out of our valuable energy, you feel me? And they extort us out of our valuable energy by, like, making us scroll all day and watch these dumbass advertisements, bro. This shit get deep, you feel me? Even though I've had, like, this massive fucking growth, this massive, like, success these past, like, couple weeks type shit, I'm always gonna pursue my purpose and mission, which is to let you guys know I'm not better than you guys, I'm not above you guys, I'm just a regular human being at the end of the day type shit, for real. I wanna be the face for the weird kids. I wanna show you guys that this shit is possible. You guys saw me speak this shit into, like, existence. I used to work, like, my job, and I was like, bro, eventually I'm gonna be doing this YouTube shit full time, bro, you feel me? I just worked very hard at this shit, bro. You feel me? I just want to let you guys know that this shit is possible, bro. Whatever the fuck you guys want to do, whether it's getting a degree, becoming a doctor type shit, becoming a musician type shit, whatever your purpose and mission is, you feel me? You can fucking do that shit, bro. You feel me? Like, I'm just regular old Fulcrum. I'm regular old Fulcrum at the end of the day, but I was able to manifest this shit, you feel me? And it's truly just the beginning, bro. Even though, like, all this amazing shit is happening to me, you feel me? Like, the only thing that truly matters to me is going after my purpose and mission, letting every single one of you guys know that you guys are valuable and important, for real. Every single one of you guys woke up today because you were valuable and important, you feel me? You have that infinite abundance within inside of yourself, you feel me? The infinite abundance is contained within the present moment. Your purpose and mission is contained within the present moment. It's not contained in the past, the future, on TikTok, on Instagram. It's not contained within comparing yourself to other people. You are awesome and you are badass, Yodi family. I believe in every single one of you guys, for real. Doesn't matter what age, what size, what gender you are, you feel me? No matter who the fuck you are, if you woke up today, you have a purpose and mission, you feel me? And I love every single one of you guys. I believe in every single one of you guys. Don't give up, you feel me? And don't compare yourself to me. Don't compare yourself to any rapper. Don't compare yourself to any other fucking YouTuber or celebrity. You're fucking amazing, you feel me? So many people go throughout their lives like comparing themselves and wishing they were someone else, you feel me? You're fucking amazing the way you are, you feel me? You don't need this type of clothes. You don't need this type of car. You don't need anything to be amazing. All you need to be amazing is be yourself, Yodi family. And every single one of you guys are awesome type shit. I love every single one of you guys. Thank you guys for the support. I love every single one of you guys. Thank you guys for the support and shit. I'm never gonna stop making my videos, bro. I'm gonna be making my videos forever, for real. I was just, like, really thinking hard yesterday, Yodi family. I was thinking hard yesterday. I was like, damn, life really changed crazy in a year, bro. You feel me? Life changed for me crazy in fucking a year, Yodi family. Like, last year was a lot different, bro. Who would have ever thought that, like, I would have made it this far, bro? And the thing is, ever since I was a kid, bro, I'll tell you this. When I was in middle school, I told my dad was like, what do you want to be? And I told him, I was in seventh grade. I was like, I want to be a YouTuber when I grow up. My dad was like, nah, you gotta have, like, something realistic. Like, that's not realistic. That's, like, one in a million type shit. You feel me? But, like, I've been making YouTube videos since I was in middle school, high school. Now I'm fucking 24 years old, you feel me? And it worked out, bro. Like, my dad's proud of me. My mom's proud of me. And I...
it just blows my mind, yo. Do you feel me? I'm extremely grateful for this shit. Thank you guys for all the support.

You know, sometimes we forget the pioneers of history. R&B music is history. I like to take the time out right now to let you know about some of our greatest entertainers, past and present, who paved the way for R&B music. I want to say thank you, Berry Gordy. I want to say thank you, the Moonglows. Thank you, Mr. Marvin Gaye. Thank you, Otis Redding. Thank you, Boyz II Men. Thank you, Little Anthony and Imperial. Thank you, Gladys Knight. Thank you, Aretha Franklin, Patti LaBelle. Thank you, Sam Cooke. Thank you, the Four Tops and the Dells. Thank you, Barry White. These are the pioneers of R&B music. I want to thank Quincy Jones. I want to thank people like Peebo Bryson, people like Johnny Taylor, Bobby Blue Bland. I want to give tribute to all the great of the music we call R&B. Ladies and gentlemen, this is R&B.

0: so hard, yeah.
1: It's like, girl, there's something about your loving.
0: I thank God that your love can comfort me. Still,
1: I'm gonna love you.
0: You know, it seems like life is such a big challenge. The road gets rough.

An entirely new drug for the relief of pain and stiffness in muscles and joints. It has been studied extensively. Over 1,400 patients have been treated with Soma, some for periods up to 2 years. Musculoskeletal disorders which have responded to Soma include acute inflammatory, traumatic, and degenerative conditions involving muscles and joints. Specifically, Soma has been found effective in lumbosacral strain, sacroiliac strain, sprains, whiplash injuries, the intervertebral disc syndrome, bursitis, torticollis, fibrositis, fibromyositis, tenosynovitis, and postoperative myalgia. Relief of pain in musculoskeletal disorders is one of the basic advantages of this new agent. In action, its unusual analgesic properties differ from those of the opium alkaloids, aspirin, or other commonly used analgesics. Soma modifies central perception of pain without abolishing natural defense reflexes. In one standard test, Soma was given to dogs. When the leg of a dog was painfully stimulated, the withdrawal reflex was maintained. However, modification of central pain perception was shown by the absence of pupillary dilatation.

0: Bert.
1: Astronaut Alan Shepard in the grip of 9 G's.
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barely 220. Its speed, a mile a minute. Its historic significance, the birth of the space age. While Goddard labored on alone, his achievement virtually unnoticed. America moved out of the carefree 20s and into the trouble

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come on, come on, come on, come on, come on, come on, come on, come on, come on, come on, come on, come on, come on, come on, come on, come on, come on, come on, come on, come on, come on, come on, come on, come on, come on, come on, come on, come on, come on, come on, come on, come on, come on, come on, come on, come on, come on, come on, come on, come on, come on, come on, come on, come on, 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

Reboot system. Let.